0: MDR Jump. Immer deine Lieblingshits.
1: Even though we both know we're liars and we start each other's fires, we just know that we'll be alright.

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Music is my best friend.

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There's no need to cry, yeah. Got to help, well, we got to help, yeah.

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1: One sip,
0: bad for me.
1: One hit,
0: bad for me.
1: One kiss,
0: bad for me. But I give in so easily, and no thank you.

0: Jump. MDR Jump.
1: Yeah, yeah, yeah, yeah. Miami. South Beach, bringing the heat.